So let the weary land be rested, and the killing season be over. Let the shadows stretch forever.

0: the snowfall, bring me the cold wind, bring me the snowfall, bring me the cold wind, bring me the winter.
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Like them was late, couldn't wait to get out them. Spread all around the world, the fiends found them. 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

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History is so funny, it's only ripped with ink that's on money. So take a drink and hit the track running. Don't need to think, the shit's in your bloodstream, huh? 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A pimp don't ever panic when a hoe is a nympho. You push some

faces laced with green wilt. What a disgrace for all that they built. Well, what that got to do with your millions? If it ain't gold, get out of your feelings. Street got beef, that's why you put grills in. Show them them teeth, then shoot up they buildings. That's what it do. Living at the end of the sentence. You run on with the commas and they won't even mention. The Polican for quotes to send me an intervention. They split the cone and keep the cola rolling perfection. Break the law, well, the work gotta stretch then. 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Then gotta get it off or end up in correction. Get it to every jerk in the

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2: Inside my mind, it's messed up sometimes. 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

0: give me freedom, give me love with a kiss, give me peace,
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